Nick Brignola, marvelous musician, and his version of Baubles, Bangles, and Beads. Nick Brignola, baritone saxophonist extraordinaire. I'm Tony Mowat. Thank you for joining me. A lot of good music for you this hour. Up next is Brew Moore playing tenor. This is Brew Moore and his version of Tea for Two.

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That is such a beautiful song, done here by Count Basie and his orchestra. Here's That Rainy Day. It's from the album, which is on the Telarc Jazz label. It's called Basie's Bag. And before that, the Brewmore Quintet and Brewmore's version of Tea for Two. It's Jazz with yours truly, Tony Mowat. Thank you so much, everyone, for sharing the jazz with me. And I enjoy your comments as well, and I thank you for listening. Up next is Do Nothing Till You Hear From Me. Now, this one features Johnny Frigo on violin with John Pizzarelli. You'll like this version.

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Coming to the Nash in downtown Phoenix, come one, come all for the Nash Jazz Camp Faculty Concert, featuring performances by saxophonist and education director Clark Gibson, Camille Thurman on sax and vocals, Ashlyn Parker on trumpet, organist Pat Bianchi, Corcoran Holt on bass, and Lewis Nash on drums. One show only, Friday night, June 19th, followed by Late Night No Cover with the Nicole Pesci Trio. Afterglow is back at the Nash for a concert on Saturday night, June 20th, this time celebrating the music of Grover Washington Jr. and George Duke. The Sunday, June 21st, 6 p.m. jam will be led by guitarist Stan Sorensen. Check out who's coming to play at the Nash. 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

absolutely gorgeous. Diane Reeves, assisted by Peter Martin on piano, and we heard Something to Live For from the album Lush Life, The Untold Story of Billy Strayhorn. Before that, Dimitri Matheny doing Harvest Moon, and John Pizzarelli with Johnny Frigo starting off this set with Do Nothing Till You Hear From Me.

Chris Conner and a classic version of I'm Glad There Is You. Chris Conner with an assist from Clark Terry. Eric Alexander before that, and I'm Gonna Laugh You Right Out of My Life. That's a nice version. It's from the most recent recording by Eric Alexander. The album is titled The Temple of Olympic Zeus. That's Craig Davis playing piano. Sean Jones, you're going to hear him on trumpet. Someday My Prince Will Come. I'm Tony Mowat. Thank you so much for being there.

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That is Joe Locke, Young and Foolish, from his Revelation album. Good evening, I'm Blaze Lantana. Good to be with you, helping you cool down. And here's Stacy Kent doing The Shadow of Your Smile. And Hank Mobley will work out for you. Hey, did you hear they had to rescue someone off the mountain hiking? Heat exhaustion. Now that part, that's not uncommon as we get to these hot days, but it was 6 in the morning. 6 in the morning, it was already 90 degrees. Yeah, so take care of yourself and be careful. Right now, Stacy Kent does The Shadow of Your Smile on Jazz PHX.

With trombonist Steve Davis from his new album, Decidedly So. That was 10th anniversary, a tune he wrote for his late wife. Before that, Hank Mobley with Grant Green took us for a workout. Did you feel like you got a workout there? Yeah, now you don't have to go to the gym. How about that? Stacey Kent started the set, The Shadow of Your Smile. Art Hirahara playing piano on that. Good evening, I'm Blaze Lantana, and you're in the right place digging some good music. Here's Mark Winkler, Got to Get You Into My Life. This is from his album, The Rules Don't Apply. And then we'll hear something new from Ron Burris playing that tenor saxophone on Jazz PHX.

That is drummer Peter Erskine's new release, Peregrine. Alan Pasqua at the piano, Scott Coley bass, and Peter playing the drums. Good evening, I'm Blaze Lantana, and before that we heard tenor saxophone player Ron Burris working with guitarist Mimi Fox doing Recordome, and Mark Winkler started us off singing Got to Get You Into My Life. That's from his album The Rules Don't Apply. Well, here's Jeff Rupert. It gets better. We can hope. We're going to hear the title cut. Kenny Barron at the piano with Peter Washington bass and Joe Farnsworth at the drums. And then we'll hear from Tierney Sutton on your Modern Jazz Connection.

That is Tierney Sutton with pianist Tamir Handelman, just the two of them doing Spring, the title cut from their new album. And before that, the title cut from Jeff Rupert's new one, It Gets Better. Yeah, we can hope for that. Good evening, I'm Blaze Lantana. Have you been out and about lately? Go to hear some jazz? You know, I did get out to the Nash. It's always a challenge for me to get to the Nash. I can't figure out the parking meters. I know I'm handicapped, but anyway, I did it. I got there. The parking meter wasn't working, so we got along fine. And the music was great. Sunday night at the Nash in downtown Phoenix, they have a jam session. And there were a lot of good horn players there. And Dave Henning was holding down the fort at the piano. So it was a really fun evening and a lot of different horn players and singers and piano players. So if you want to hear a very interesting mix of Arizona's talent, it is happening Sunday nights at the Nash. There's also a jam session over at the Pita Jungle every Thursday night, and that's at Dobson and Ray, because there are several Pita Jungles. So it's the one at Dobson and Ray. But I really encourage you to get out and hear some music. It is a joyful time. Here's Jesse Davis with a little funk for you. Spike Wilner's at the piano, John Weber bass on Jazz PHX. And our own Lewis Nash is at the drums.

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That is Steve Davis on the trombone with Eddie Henderson on trumpet, Ralph Moore tenor, doing Milestones from the album We See. Good evening, I'm Blaze Lantana. It's Tuesday night, June 16th, and it's hot, but I got a lot of cool music for you. Here's Tierney Sutton. Now, this is an older album that she did, and I just love the way she wrote this song. It's called Happy Goodbye. Kyle Palmer is playing some trumpet for her. And then we'll hear Bria Skoneberg. Her new one is all about the trumpets.

Bob Minzer playing that saxophone, When I Fall in Love from Canyon Cove. Larry Golding's on the organ. Bria Skjoldbjerg before that playing the trumpet from her new album, Brass. She did Somewhere Out There. And I started with Tierney Sutton doing Happy Goodbye. Kind of a unique song, huh? The album is Good People. Well, how's your evening going? How are you doing tonight? I'm glad you're here with me, digging some jazz. Yeah. 2 weeks to go. 2 weeks to go, and I will be gone. Can you believe it? After 30 years, feels like only yesterday, and then it feels like 100 years. I've been here forever. But I've had a great time, and in 2 weeks, I retire. I don't know, everybody keeps saying congratulations, and I don't know what that means. Is that what you say when people retire? Congratulations. I guess that means you made it out alive. I don't know. But here's Cynthia Scott with Just a Rumor on Jazz PHX.

has come. That what they say has just begun. Just a rumor, just a

Yeah, that's Art Blakey and the Jazz Messengers with Lee Morgan on trumpet doing Round Midnight from 1960, going back in time. Before that, Cynthia Scott, she's got a brand new release, Dream for One Bright World, and Billy Easley playing the flute on that. Next, Arturo Sandoval. Believe it or not, this is Arturo doing My Foolish Heart, and then we'll hear from Kurt Elling with the West German Radio Big Band, My Very Own Ride. Here's Arturo Sandoval playing trumpet for you on Jazz PHX.

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1: Home, and this is Sweet Love of Mine. Here's drummer Reed Hoysen and his band.

Stan Getz and Kenny Barron doing Hushabye from Soul Eyes on Jazz PHX. And before that, a new release from Reed Hoyston. I'm Blaze Lantana. Glad to be here with you playing some jazz. And here's Lou Donaldson with an Alligator Boogaloo and then Cassandra Wilson singing Red Guitar on Jazz PHX.

Cyrus Chestnut, It Could Happen to You. Cassandra Wilson did Red Guitar. And Lou Donaldson with George Benson doing Alligator Boogaloo. Do you like that? It's a good night for jazz because you definitely need some cool music on a hot night like tonight. But you can go out and hear some music live and in person. We have some wonderful venues here in town. And just last night, an amazing concert at the MIM. Were you there? Did you go to hear her sing? Well, you missed out. I'm telling you, don't miss out. 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Find out who's playing jazz around town. And don't miss hearing a singer like Nicole Zoraitis, because she did a great job. You want to listen to her now? Let's listen now. Here's Nicole Zoraitis on Jazz PHX.

Oh yeah, Christian Howes, Sing Me Softly of the Blues with Robin Ford on guitar from Out of the Blue. And before that, Nicole Zoraitis with Javon Jackson, How About You? Good evening, I'm Blaze Lantana. I am ready for some cheesecake. Here's Dexter Gordon with Sonny Clark, Billy Higgins playing the drums, Butch Warren bass, and this is from the classic album, Go. And then we'll hear a brand new release, Gabrielle Cavassa. And she just got known, just recently got popped up into the national equation. She was living and working out of New Orleans, and then somebody heard her, put her on their album, and now she has her own album. It's called Diavola, and we're going to hear Prisoner of Love right after Dexter Gordon on Jazz PHX.

That is Emmett Cohen playing the piano. Joe Farnsworth is on board. And George Coleman playing tenor, along with T'Von Pennicott, tenor players. And Jeremy Pelt on the trumpet. That was their version of Blue Train. And, Gabriel Cavassa did Prisoner of Love. That's from her brand new album, Diavola. And I started with Dexter Gordon, Cheesecake. Good evening, I'm Blaze Lantana. It's a great night to be digging some good music right here at your Modern Jazz Connection, KJZZ 91.5 HD2, Phoenix. And all you need is an HD radio to pick us up on the radio. We are there with jazz for you 24 hours a day. Well, here's Norman Simmons. I'm your boogeyman. He's working with Eric Alexander on sax. And Norman Simmons is at the piano. Have a great evening. This is Jazz PHX.

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I'm Michelle Robbins with Night Moods on this Tuesday evening. How you doing? You making it through the week so far? Well, I've got some great jazz to keep you company, maybe get rid of some of that stress. Dimitri Matheny this hour, along with a new three-part female harmony group called Duchess. First, though, bassist and vocalist Nikki Perrott sings I'll Be Your Baby Tonight. It's from her Feelin' Groovy album on Jazz PHX.

Flugelhornist Dimitri Matheny really capturing the feel of the desert moonlight. That's the name of a track you can find on his album, The Best Of. Also Benji Parecki on keys for Moving On from Faster Than We Know on jazzphx.org, your 24/7 worldwide jazz connection. I'm Michelle Robbins with Night Moods. In your future, some Miles Davis. And up next is a group of ladies, three of them, in fact, Amy Cervini, Hillary Gardner, and Melissa Stigliano. They are doing three-part harmony that's reminiscent of the Andrews Sisters on their new release, A Marvelous Party. Here's Duchess and Lucky Day on Jazz PHX.

Jazz at Lincoln Center Orchestra with Wynton Marsalis taking the A train from They Came to Swing on jazzphx.org, your 24/7 worldwide jazz connection, also available on HD2 at 91.5 HD2. I'm Michelle Robbins with Night Moods. You know, there's only a couple more Friday nights for Jazzbird Nights until the season is over. They end it at the end of June, and it won't pick up again until September. So if you've loved doing Jazzbird Nights on Fridays at the Ravenscroft, there's two more left. This Friday, it'll be Michaelo Kasha's Quartet, and then on the 26th, they'll end it with a bang with the Sugar Thieves. 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

Jazz whenever you want it at jazzphx.org with a husband and wife team called Le Cats. It's how they spell their name backwards. It's Karen and Norbert Stachel. They're on the flutes, and it's Le Cats. Isn't that a clever little thing to do? I thought so. We heard Step On It from Live at the Break Room. Also, Champion Fulton and her new project, continuing the tribute to the big band vocalist of the 30s and 40s, all those ladies who knew how to swing, from Flying High, Still Soaring, listening to Just for a Thrill. Miles Davis with Walkin' started off the set, with Horace Silver and J.J. Johnson on the piano and the trombone. I'm Michelle Robbins with Night Moods, ending the hour with a nice piece from Jeremy Pelt's new album, Our Community Will Not Be Erased. Here's Sandman on KJZZ 91.5 HD2 Phoenix, a service of the Maricopa Community Colleges.

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Cannonball Adderley with Miles Davis as his sideman from Something Else, Love for Sale, a classic to start off the 10 o'clock hour on KJZZ 91.5 HD2, Jazz PHX. I'm Michelle Robbins with Night Moods. Still to come, I've got new Stacey Kent, also classic Gene Harris, and now Haley Loren, who hails from the Portland, Oregon area, from Dreams Lost and Found, All I Want, on jazzphx.org.

Going back a few years for pianist Robert Glasper and Good Morning from Covered on jazzphx.org. And then Ryan Murphy before that with his band from Rio Grande Reveries, the title track. Ryan's father is Michael Martin Murphy, you might remember him, and so he's been on the road a lot with his dad. I'm Michelle Robbins with Night Moods. You know, if you'd like to find out more about vocalist Stacey Kent, you should listen to the interview she did with Blaze Lantana. It's up on our website, along with several other interviews of some great jazz artists. 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Here's the title track to Stacey Kent's new album, A Time for Love, on Jazz PHX.

something a lot of us wish for, but we don't get much of, and that's Idle Moments. Grant Green on the guitar with Bobby Hutcherson on the vibes on jazzphx.org, where you can hear jazz 24/7 worldwide, either online at jazzphx.org, on our HD radio at KJZZ 91.5 HD2, or if you got a smartphone or a smart speaker, you can ask the speaker to play Jazz PHX and get our mobile app so you can have news, blues, jazz, and classical all on your phone. I'm Michelle Robbins. This next artist is probably my favorite pianist. He knew how to put soul, gospel, blues, jazz, mix it together, and give you a beat, a feel that was like no other. The late, great Gene Harris on Jazz PHX with Lady Be Good.

Roosevelt Hoover III on Jazz PHX playing Green Onions from his new album Backyard Blues. He might go by Roosevelt for his legal name, but he wants everybody to call him Duke. And no, it's not because of Duke Ellington. He just likes the name Duke. Catherine Russell sang Now You're Talking My Language from Live at Jazz at Lincoln Center, her first live album. And she's on my bucket list. You got a bucket list? I started a bucket list of jazz venues and singers and different musicians that I want to see before I leave the planet. So she's on my list. I haven't seen her yet, and I hope she comes to maybe the MIM Music Theater or Mesa Arts Center. At least I hope she comes to town so I can hear her. I'm Michelle Robbins. Thanks so much for listening tonight to Night Moods. Brian Houston is up with late night jazz right after this beautiful song from Arturo Sandoval's new album, Sangu. His son and his daughter-in-law came in with this little guitar track, just a little taste. And when when he heard it, he goes, well, let me work with it, see if I can come up with something. And boy, I think he came up with the best song on the album. It's called Red Trumpet. William Brahm on the guitar. Arturo Sandoval on KJZZ 91.5 HD2 Phoenix, a service of Rio Salado College.

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It don't mean a thing if it ain't got that swing. Woody Herman. That's part of his Concord Jazz Heritage Series compilation. Good evening. 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I'm Brian Houston. Glad to be with you again. Hope you're feeling good tonight. Thanks for joining me for Late Night Jazz. Another fine edition of the show is ahead. New Reed Hoisin is in this hour. The Jesse Davis Quartet is in this short opening set. Bassist John Weber and drummer Lewis Nash are in alto saxophonist Jesse Davis' band on Reflections, his latest release. The latest from Tierney Sutton and Tamir Hindleman leads off. From their collaboration Spring, the duo perform You Must Believe in Spring. 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

It's Just Farewell on Jazz PHX. That's the Jesse Davis Quartet. Reflections is their latest. Hendrik Meerkens plays one off his latest in this next set. Samba Tanto is the album from the Vibes and Harmonica player. Bria Skunberg's trumpet skills are in the spotlight on Brass, her latest release. She's leading pianist Luther Allison in Brotherhood of Man. Vocalist Liz Wright is up first. Angelique Kidjo sings with her on this song. From her album Shadow, Liz Wright performs Sparrow. Jazz whenever you want it at Jazz PHX and KJZZ 91.5 HD2.

Herb's Samba, Hendrik Mierkens, from his latest album, Samba Tanto. 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I'm Brian Houston. Nice to be with you. Hope you're having a fine night. Thanks for joining me. Kurt Elling is just ahead. He's with the WDR Big Band on In the Brass Palace, his latest release. Eddie Lockjaw Davis and Johnny Griffin play first. The duo lead, Straight, No Chaser. This is jazzphx.org and KJZZ 91.5 HD2, Phoenix.

I Like the Sunrise, Kurt Elling, and the WDR Big Band. In the Brass Palace is their latest collaboration. Red Garland opens next hour. Stay with me for more late night jazz on Jazz PHX. New music from drummer Reed Hoisson ends this first hour. Home is the album's title. Saxophones player Keith Bishop and guitarist Dan Wilson are in the band. Reed Hoisson leads George's Dilemma. This is KJZZ 91.5 HD2 Phoenix, a service of Rio Salado College.

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Oliver Nelson and trumpeter Richard Williams are on that tune. 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I'm Brian Houston. Thanks for staying with me for more late night jazz. Glad you're enjoying the music. April Varner's latest is in this hour. Houston Person is in this first set. He's one of the artists on the tribute collection, the Horace Silver Songbook. Drummer Ulysses Owens Jr. is in the middle, leading a song from his latest album, Around the World with You. It's called Prodigal Son. Mark Winkler is up now. This song is off his album, The Rules Don't Apply. Bob Shepard is on saxophone, and George Doring is on guitar. Here's Mark Winkler singing Jazz Swings. 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

Juicy Lucy, Houston Person on Jazz PHX. The Modern Jazz Quartet is just ahead. Milt Jackson, John Lewis, Percy Heath, and Connie Kay play a Milt Jackson composition. It's from their 1957 album, The Modern Jazz Quartet. Vocalist Anna Colchina starts the short set. Reach for Tomorrow is her latest release. Yotam Silberstein is the guest guitarist on this song. Anna Colchina sings You and the Night and the Music. Jazz in Phoenix, jazzphx.org, and 91.5 HD2.

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Hope you're having a good night. Tenor saxophonist Bob Reynolds is in this next set. He's leading a song from his album, Eddie Told Me So. April Varner is also ahead with a song from her latest release, the tribute album, Ella. April Varner sings the medley, I Couldn't Sleep a Wink Last Night, in the wee small hours of the morning. Art Pepper opens. Pianist Stanley Cowell is with him. Here's Art Pepper leading Over the Rainbow. This is jazzphx.org and KJZZ 91.5 HD2, Phoenix.

Lover Has Gone, Bob Reynolds, from his album, Eddie Told Me So. This is Jazz PHX. I'm Brian Houston. Thanks for staying up late with me tonight. You can hear jazz 24 hours a day. On air at KJZZ 91.5 HD2, online and on your phone. Woodwinds player Brian Landris ends this hour of Late Night Jazz. Just When You Think You Know is the title of his latest. Dave Stryker and pianist Zakai Curtis are part of the band. Brian Landris leads Trance. This is KJZZ 91.5 HD2 Phoenix, a service of the Maricopa Community Colleges.

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They go by just their last names, Hart, Scone, and Albin. That is John Hart on guitar, Adam Scone on the organ, and Rudy Albin on drums, in their version of Body and Soul, the great piece. Chuck Levin's here in the Jazz Living Room. Welcome, friends. We have got a lot of really great music for you. David K. Matthews, Hampton Hawes, Cannonball Adderley, and Bill Evans together all coming up. Aldo Romano and Sammy Nestico, and even more. But to tell you what, we're going to start off the set with Al Cohn and the Quintet in a song featuring Mose Allison on piano. It's a Wonderful World.

One of the great jazz concerts of all time took place in the summer of 69 at the Montreux Jazz Festival. Two of the headliners, the soul jazz pianist Les McCann and tenor saxophonist Eddie Harris, had already performed with their bands, but the two musicians, who had never played together before, decided to do a little jam session, and the result was magic. With tunes like Cold Duck Time and the anti-war hit single Compared to What, the album Swiss Movement became a bestseller while introducing a new generation to jazz. It also was the beginning of a musical partnership that lasted until Harris's death in 1996. Originally selling over 100 million copies, the album helped put Montreux on the international festival map. I'm Michelle Robbins. Hear songs from Swiss Movement on your 24/7 Jazz Connection. JazzPHX.org.

The Errol Garner album Night Concert captures an artist at his peak. Since his ascent to superstardom with his 1955 album Concert by the Sea, the pianist had outgrown the stages in nightclubs and on college campuses. Recorded after midnight in November 1964 in an Amsterdam concert hall, Errol Garner thrills the audience as he fills the venue with his trademark energy and inventiveness. Hear the music of Errol Garner on Jazz PHX on KJZZ 91.5 HD2, Phoenix.

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Earl Father Hines and the song Please Don't Talk About Me When I'm Gone. That's off of the album from Earl Hines and Jimmy Rushing, Blues and Things. Oh boy, Earl Hines, of course, on piano. Bud Johnson was featured on tenor sax on that piece. Great stuff. I'm Chuck Levins. I welcome you, friends. Thanks for joining me, truly. Jeff Hamilton coming up here, Orbert Davis, Henry Red Allen, Michael Pedersen, Irvin Mayfield, and Wynton Marsalis, and his dad as well, Houston Person, too. I'm going to start off the first set here in the Jazz Living Room with Mark McGrain from Love, Time, and Divination. Mark is on trombone, Matt Lemler on piano, and the song is called Arise.

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Chavon Jackson grew up in a household filled with the sound of sax greats Sonny Stitt, Dexter Gordon, and Charlie Parker. His parents were big jazz fans, and when Javon told them he wanted to play the drums, his father thought they were too loud. He then tried the trumpet, but switched to alto and then tenor sax by age 16. Javon learned about touring and performing as a member of Art Blakey's Jazz Messengers from 1987 until Blakey's death in 1990. Looking back on that time, Javon said he wouldn't be where he is today without him. Blakey taught me to be a man. He taught me how to be a leader. Javon also played Illinois Jackhead in Spike Lee's movie, Malcolm X. I'm Michelle Robbins. Hear the music of Javon Jackson on your home for modern jazz 24/7 at KJZZ HD2.

Orbert Davis from the Paradise Blue soundtrack and the song Club Paradise. Jeff Hamilton ahead of that did In an Ellington featuring Tamir Hendelman on piano. Chuck Levin's here, moving now to Henry Red Allen from the Hot Trumpets of Joe Newman and Henry Red Allen. And nice work if you can get it.

more than 40 years, drummer Jeff Tane Watts has been the beat behind many great leaders. His list of associations is long, diverse too. He's won 8 Grammy Awards, 6 for jazz, and 2 for his work with New York's Metropolitan Opera. He got his nickname Tane from Kenny Kirkland after they passed a Chieftain gas station while on tour. Hear the music of Jeff Tane Watts on Jazz PHX on KJZZ 91.5 HD2 Phoenix.

Oh, yeah. The Wynton Marsalis Septet, featuring Kerry Smith on the vocal, off of the United We Swing Best of the Jazz at Lincoln Center Galas. Kerry Smith, the vocalist there. Ronald Westray on trombone. Wynton Marsalis on piano on that. Yes, piano. There you go. Irvin Mayfield and Ellis Marsalis ahead of that with Don't Know Why from Love Songs, Ballads, and Standards. And Michael Pedersen did Bellagio from As It Should Be, Ballads 2. Henry Red Allen from The Hot Trumpets of Joe Newman and Henry Red Allen. And Nice Work If You Can Get It. Oh. Chuck Levins here. Going to wrap up the hour with Houston Person. And this is a piece off of his Soft Lights release, featuring Russell Malone on guitar, Richard Wyans, Ray Drummond, and Grady Tate also on this. It is The Night We Called.

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That was Ray Bryant recorded live in concert alone at Montreux with After Hours. Ray Bryant here on Morning Jazz. Good morning. Thank you for tuning in. I'm Kate Borger, and I have a great hour ahead with Quincy Jones, Susanna McCorkle, Vince Guaraldi, Kurt Elling, Bill Holman, just so many good tunes. I hope you can stay with me. We're going to start off this first set with Ian Hendrickson-Smith, and he is on alto sax, Corey Weeds on tenor sax, and the song Don't Explain.

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Coming to the MIM Music Theater this summer, the MIM presents the top players in jazz today for one show on June 20th. Organist Pat Bianchi, drummer Lewis Nash, Clark Gibson on sax with vocalist and saxophonist Camille Thurman, and Ashlyn Parker on trumpet. Saxophonist Gerald Albright, nominated for 9 Grammys, brings his smooth sound to the MIM for 2 shows at 6 and 8 on Sunday, July 12th. 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

That was the wonderful singer Susanna McCorkle with Any Place I Hang My Hat Is Home. Before that, we heard some spiritual uplift from Quincy Jones off of his album This Is How I Feel About Jazz. We heard Sermonette. I'm Kate Borger, and I want to bring you something from my childhood now, and it might be from your childhood as well, and that's Charlie Brown's theme, played by Vince Guaraldi. So many of us were introduced to jazz by those Charlie Brown specials, and here's Vince Guaraldi himself on piano for the Charlie Brown theme.

As a child, Tony Monaco played the accordion. When he was 12, he heard the great Jimmy Smith play the Hammond B3 organ. That was enough to inspire Tony Monaco. He added the organ to his repertoire and eventually gained Jimmy Smith as a mentor. He's enjoyed a long career playing both instruments. Hear the music of Tony Monaco on Jazz PHX on KJZZ 91.5 HD2, Phoenix.

After the Love Has Gone. That was the vocalist Kurt Elling from the album The Gate, Kurt Elling. Before that, we heard from the composer himself, Vince Guaraldi, who did all the great Charlie Brown specials. And we heard the Charlie Brown theme with Vince Guaraldi on piano. I'm Kate Borger. So glad to be with you today. Thank you so much for tuning in. Hope all is well. Hope your day's going well, and hope the jazz is getting it off to a good start. We're going to be hearing from the Chris Nordman Trio and Bill Holman in a couple of minutes. Right now, the David Gordon Trio with a piece called Blue Pyrenees.

I'm always so glad to hear that song. No matter who does it, it's Mercy, Mercy, Mercy. In that case, we heard a version from the Chris Nordman Trio. Chris Nordman plays both piano and organ on that track. Before that, David Gordon, Blue Pyrenees. I'm Kate Borger. I am delighted to be with you this morning, and I'm going to go to one more tune in this hour, and that is from Bill Holman. He is with Vince Guaraldi on piano and Conti Candoli on trumpet for the lovely tune Star Eyes.

Well, good morning to you. Thank you for joining me on Morning Jazz. I'm Kate Borger, and we're going to start off this next hour with Craig Friedrich from the album Out of the Blues. This is Never Let Me Go.

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Moores & Cabot, a national wealth management firm that is over 130 years old, is a member of the New York Stock Exchange, FINRA, and SIPC.

That was the singer Maria Lawrence with Until I Met You, and you'll find it on her album Paying the Bills. I'm Kate Borger. Good morning. Welcome to Morning Jazz. A great hour ahead. Just fabulous artists like Al Cohen and Zoot Sims, Teddy Charles, Eddie Lockjaw Davis, Jerry Mulligan, and Stan Getz. All that and more. And right now we'll start off this next set with Clifton Anderson from the album Been Down This Road Before. The song is called Mission Statement.

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A wonderful conversation between two saxophones, Al Cohen and Zoot Sims there with the beautiful tune, Emily. I'm Kate Borger, and you are tuned to Morning Jazz, and we're going to continue the music now with the pianist, Ethan Iverson. He is joined by Ingrid Jensen on trumpet and Dana Stevens on tenor sax for a Bud Powell tune. It's Dance of the Infidels.

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Wendell Marshall was a double bassist. He was also the cousin of James Blanton, who played the same instrument in the Duke Ellington Orchestra. James Blanton taught his cousin to play, and upon his death, willed Wendell Marshall his instrument. Wendell Marshall eventually got to perform with Duke Ellington. He also played on Broadway and was a popular session musician. Hear the music of Wendell Marshall on Jazz PHX on KJZZ 91.5 HD2, Phoenix.

Music from the Tierney Sutton Band, the song What Are You Doing the Rest of Your Life? Before that, we heard from Teddy Charles on vibes and Hank Jones on piano, and in a salute to Hamp, the name of the album, we heard Stompin' at the Savoy. I'm Kate Borger, glad to be with you this morning. Thank you so much for joining me. We still have some great music coming up in this hour from Jerry Mulligan and Stan Getz. Right now we'll go to the album Straight Blues from Eddie Lockjaw Davis and a jazz classic. This is Stolen Moments.

That was a track from the album The Art of Jerry Mulligan, the final recordings. Jerry Mulligan on baritone saxophone. And the vocalist was Jeannie Dubosche with a song called Paraíso, Paradise. Before that, Stolen Moments, Eddie Lockjaw Davis. Kate Borger with you for Morning Jazz. Good morning, and thank you for joining me. We're going to go to one of the most recorded standards now, and it's always great to hear this gorgeous song. It's All the Things You Are, played here by Stan Getz with Mose Allison on piano.

Good morning. Welcome to a new hour of Morning Jazz with Sheldon Zanbor on piano from his album Tipping Velvet. This one is called Bekia Rain.

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That was the title track from the album Something Blue from Paul Horn. He was on flute, Emil Richards on vibes. I'm Kate Borger. Good morning. Welcome to Morning Jazz. We have another hour to go and some wonderful artists this hour. Dean Soar, Cannonball Adderley, Nick Finzer, Gene Harris, and more. So stay with me. Going to go to Corey Weeds right now. The album is O Sole Mio. And we're going to get a little loungy on you, but I have to say it in the best way. I mean it in the best way. Corey Weeds on alto sax, Mike LaDunn on organ, and the title track, O Sole Mio.

Few pianists embody the spirit of modern jazz quite like Eric Scott Reed. Born in Philadelphia in 1970, Reed was playing piano by age two and performing in his father's church while still a child. After catching the attention of Wynton Marsalis as a teenager, he became one of the brightest stars of the 1990s jazz resurgence, working with legends including Freddie Hubbard and Joe Henderson. Deeply inspired by piano master Cedar Walton, Reed combines gospel roots, hard swinging energy, and modern sophistication. Hear the music of Eric Scott Reed right here on your 24/7 worldwide jazz connection, jazzphx.org.

That was the saxophonist Dean Soar from his album Moments of Inspiration with a really great song written by the country music songwriter Cindy Walker. You Don't Know Me. Of course, Ray Charles had the big hit with it, but that was a nice version from Dean Soar, T-S-U-R. Before that, we heard from the singer Marianne Sullivan with I Can't Help It. I'm Kate Borger. Glad to be with you this morning, enjoying the music, and I certainly hope you are, because that's the whole reason I'm here. We're going to go to Cannonball Adderley next. He's joined by Nat Adderley on cornet, Bobby Timmons on piano for the great Bobby Timmons tune, Dat Dare.

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tune called Never Enough. That was Nick Finzer on trombone. Before that, the great Dat Dare. In my opinion, I can never hear that enough. I love that song. Dat Dare from Cannonball Adderley and Bobby Timmons. I'm Kate Borger. Glad to be with you this morning. Moving on to a ballad from Gene Harris. This is It Never Entered My Mind.

cute tune there. It was called I Could Get Used to This. That was the vocalist Susan Tobachman from her album Touch and Go. And the tenor saxophone was played by Joel Fram. We also heard from Gene Harris there with It Never Entered My Mind. Kate Borger with you for Morning Jazz. Wrapping up this hour now with the Colorado Conservatory for the Jazz Arts. And we're going to hear the song Home.

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Music from Doug Webb on tenor sax, Brian Charette on organ, a piece called Alexico. I'm Kate Borger. Good morning and welcome to another hour of Morning Jazz. So glad to be with you this morning. And we have some really fine music coming up this hour. We'll be hearing from Jay McShann, the Scottish National Jazz Orchestra, guitarist Peter Bernstein with the great pianist Sullivan Fortner, also the Michael O'Neill Quartet, Johnny Adams, and Brent Jensen, all that coming up today and in this hour. And we're going to go to Joe Henderson right now on saxophone with Kenny Dorham on trumpet, the great McCoy Tyner on piano, and here's a classic, it's Blue Bossa.

happens when one of jazz's greatest bands decides to break all the rules? That's the story behind Nefertiti, the landmark 1967 album from Miles Davis and his legendary second great quintet, who took a simple but daring idea, having the horns repeat the melody while the rhythm section improvised underneath, featuring the creative genius of saxophonist Wayne Shorter, Herbie Hancock on piano, bassist Ron Carter, and drummer Tony Williams. Nefertiti pushed the boundaries of composition and improvisation. Nefertiti was a major step toward the more open experimental music that Miles Davis would pursue before his electric period. Hear Miles Davis and Nefertiti on KJZZ 91.5 HD2 and jazzphx.org.

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The Scottish National Jazz Orchestra from the album In the Spirit of Duke. That was Jack the Bear. Before that, we heard Hootie's Blues from Jay McShann, recorded live at Carnegie Hall in the Eastwood After Hours concert. I'm Kate Forger. You're tuned to Morning Jazz. We're going next to a Dizzy Gillespie composition from Peter Bernstein. We're going to hear it on guitar with Sullivan Fortner on piano. Here's Con Alma, Peter Bernstein.

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That version of Round Midnight was from the guitarist Andy Summers, yes, from The Police, along with Sting on vocals. Round Midnight, before that, another classic Con Alma from Peter Bernstein. I'm Kate Borger, so glad to be with you this morning. Thank you so much for tuning in. It's so nice to have you along for the jazz. Going next to the Michael O'Neill Quartet. This is called The Dreams We Left Behind.

Johnny Adams, such a wonderful singer originally from New Orleans. And he sang jazz, he sang gospel and blues. That was Lost Mind from Johnny Adams off of the album Walking on a Tightrope. We also heard there from the Michael O'Neill Quartet with The Dreams We Left Behind. I'm Kate Borger. I have one more tune in this hour, and it's a great one. It's a classic. It's All Blues, played here from the album Blueprints by Bill Anschel, Brent Jensen, and Chris Seimer. All Blues.

Hello, friends. Chuck Lovins here, and some great music for you. Got some great new stuff, too. And we got one that is a real nice piece from Joshua Redman. This is off of the Walking Shadows release to start off this hour. Got Brad Meldow on piano on the piece. Here is Joshua Redman and the song Stop This Train.

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Coming to the Nash in downtown Phoenix, come one, come all, for the Nash Jazz Camp Faculty Concert, featuring performances by saxophonist and education director Clark Gibson, Camille Thurman on sax and vocals, Ashlyn Parker on trumpet, organist Pat Bianchi, Corcoran Holt on bass, and Lewis Nash on drums. One show only, Friday night, June 19th, followed by Late Night No Cover with the Nicole Pesci Trio. Afterglow is back at the Nash for a concert on Saturday night, June 20th, this time celebrating the music of Grover Washington Jr. and George Duke. The Sunday, June 21st, 6 p.m. jam will be led by guitarist Stan Sorensen. Check out who's coming to play at the Nash. 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
1: One of the great jazz concerts of all time took place in the summer of 69 at the Montreux Jazz Festival. Two of the headliners, the soul jazz pianist Les McCann and tenor saxophonist Eddie Harris, had already performed with their bands, but the two musicians, who had never played together before, decided to do a little jam session, and the result was magic. With tunes like Cold Duck Time and the anti-war hit single Compared to What, the album Swiss Movement became a bestseller while introducing a new generation to jazz. It also was the beginning of a musical partnership that lasted until Harris's death in 1996. Originally selling over 100 million copies, the album helped put Montreux on the international festival map. I'm Michelle Robbins. Hear songs from Swiss Movement on your 24/7 Jazz Connection. 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

Got some Dave Brubeck to start this hour of jazz with Chuck Levins. It's off of Live at Newport 61, 63, 64 with Paul Desmond on alto. And the song is Pennies from Heaven.

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The Errol Garner album Night Concert captures an artist at his peak. Since his ascent to superstardom with his 1955 album Concert by the Sea, the pianist had outgrown the stages in nightclubs and on college campuses. Recorded after midnight in November 1964 in an Amsterdam concert hall, Errol Garner thrills the audience as he fills the venue with his trademark energy and inventiveness. Hear the music of Errol Garner on Jazz PHX on KJZZ 91.5 HD2, Phoenix.

That's all. Curtis Stigers. And it's off of the Hooray for Love release on Concord. That's all. Sonny Clark ahead of that with I'm Just Such a Lucky So-and-So. Well, it's true. Steve Yeager ahead of that with the Days of Wine and Roses. That had Irv Williams on tenor, Bobby Peterson on piano, Steve Yeager on fives. Off of April Sessions, Days of Wine and Roses. Here on Jazz with Chuck Lovins, got Warren Bache, Vince Guaraldi, and Benny Carter all coming up. And going to continue on now with Scott Hamilton and Bucky Pizzarelli together. This is off of the Red Door CD they have out together. And the song is Dream of You.

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1: 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Javon Jackson grew up in a household filled with the sound of sax greats Sonny Stitt, Dexter Gordon, and Charlie Parker. His parents were big jazz fans, and when Javon told them he wanted to play the drums, his father thought they were too loud. He then tried the trumpet, but switched to alto and then tenor sax by age 16. Javon learned about touring and performing as a member of Art Blakey's Jazz Messengers from 1987 until Blakey's death in 1990. Looking back on that time, Javon said he wouldn't be where he is today without him. Blakey taught me to be a man. He taught me how to be a leader. Javon also played Illinois Jackhead in Spike Lee's movie, Malcolm X. I'm Michelle Robbins. Hear the music of Javon Jackson on your home for modern jazz 24/7 at KJZZ HD2.

Vince Guaraldi with his version of Morning of the Carnival, Manja de Carnaval, off of the definitive Vince Guaraldi. Warren Vache ahead of that with Close Your Eyes. Dennis Irwin, Eddie Locke, and Bill Charlap all being featured on there with Warren. And Scott Hamilton, Bucky Pizzarelli did Dream of You off of Red Door. Jazz with Chuck Levins and some Benny Carter and Oscar Peterson for you now. Herb Ellis and Ray Brown. And

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Oh yeah, Cannonball Adderley with Miles Davis, Hank Jones, Sam Jones, and Art Blakey. That's from the album Something Else, One for Daddy-O. Good morning, I'm Blaze Lantana. Good to be with you, playing some jazz. And here's Liz Wright doing Sweet Feeling. This is with Adam Levy on guitar. And coming up after that is Reed Hoysen. He's a drummer and a composer, an educator, and he has a new album out. It's called Home. We're going to hear from that. First, Liz Wright on Jazz PHX.

Houston person day by day. From I'm Just a Lucky So-and-So, Eddie Allen on trumpet with him. And before that, Reed Hoisin, the drummer, and his band with Dan Wilson on guitar, doing Right Brotherly from his new album, Home, Reed Hoisin's latest release. And I started with Liz Wright doing Sweet Feeling. Good morning, I'm Blaze Lantana, trying to get you going today. Here's Stacy Kent with Trains and Boats and Planes, and then we'll hear John Fedchuk with Nature Boy on your Modern Jazz Connection. Here's Stacy Kent.

Okay, John Fetchuk and the band from Into the Shadows, and that's Alan Farnham at the piano. And before that, Stacey Kent, Trains and Boats and Planes. Her new release, brand new release, is called A Time for Love. Good morning, I'm Blaze Lantana, and here's trombonist Steve Turay back in the day with Mulgrew Miller at the piano, James Carter playing sax, and then we'll hear Tahira Clayton, and she's singing Swing, Brothers, Swing. Here's Steve Turay first.

That is Russ Spiegel with You Stepped Out of a Dream on Jazz PHX. Before that, Tahira Clayton, Swing Brothers Swing, and Steve Turay, Back in the Day. Good morning. How's it going so far? Are you waking up? Are you getting sleepy or just on a roll? Well, here's John Beasley and the SWR Big Band doing Fire and Rain on Jazz PHX. And coming up is Hampton Hawes.

That's Hampton Hawes at the piano with Barney Kessel on guitar doing the Yardbird Suite from the album Blues the Most. Shelley Mann at the drums. Good morning. I'm Blaze Lantana. Plenty of good jazz coming your way. I picked it all out just for you. Here's Cynthia Scott, and this is from her album Dream for One Bright World. And then we'll hear from Teddy Edwards and Houston Person together doing Pennies from Heaven. This is your modern jazz connection for Jazz 24/7. Here's Cynthia Scott.

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Jeremy Pelt on the trumpet. That's For the Culture, and Our Community Will Not Be Erased. That's the name of the album. Orrin Evans at the piano with Jeremy Pelt on trumpet. And before that, Teddy Edwards and Houston Person did Pennies from Heaven from Close Encounters. And I started with Cynthia Scott, Shades of Ray. Now, you might not know this, but Cynthia Scott was a Raylette back in the day. Yeah, she toured with Ray Charles, and so she definitely knows what that's all about. And her new album is called Dream for One Bright World, Cynthia Scott. Well, here's Karen Allison with Wave, this from her album A Kiss for Brazil. And then we'll hear from Wes Montgomery on Jazz PHX.

That is Billy Childs at the piano, and this is new because it's with a trio. I mean, he started out with a piano trio, but then over the years he kind of got into more chamber music style of jazz, working with a harpist or French horn or different instruments. But here he decided to go back to his roots and just have the piano trio. His new release, Triumvirate. Before that, Wes Montgomery, SKJ, and Karen Allison did Wave from A Kiss for Brazil. Good morning. How are you doing this morning? Here's something good. This is Joe Henderson working with Kenny Dorham and McCoy Tyner. Butch Warren, Pete LaRocca is a great lineup. Here they are doing Recordme, and then we'll hear Cassandra Wilson on Jazz PHX.

Cassandra Wilson with Blackbird from her album Silver Pony. And before that, we heard Joe Henderson with Kenny Dorham doing Recordame, Remember Me. Good morning. Hendrik Merkens has a new release out. It's called Samba Tanto. Now, Hendrik plays vibes and harmonica, mostly vibes on what we have here. So here's A Lullaby for Benny from Hendrik Merkens on Jazz PHX.

That is Sonny Stitt working with Walter Davis on Bye Bye Blackbird. It's a whole different kind of blackbird, right, than Cassandra Wilson? Kind of. Good morning. How's it going? How are you doing today? You know, it's Wednesday. You're halfway through the week, just about. Wednesday, June 17th. And I think I'll do a tune for you that I did. This is with Mike Vax playing some trumpet and Joel Robin at the piano. And then we'll hear some more local talent, Pete Pancrazzi with the Devin Bridgewater doing Tell Me Twice. And Clark Gibson does Embraceable You. So this is a whole set of local talent.

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That is Clark Gibson there with his band and his album Counter Clock, doing Embraceable You. Saxophonist and educator and band leader and composer Clark Gibson. Before that, guitarist Pete Pancrazzi doing Tell Me Twice with Devin Bridgewater on board, and that's from Pete's album Swing a Funk a Sambadelic. Pete Pancrazzi, and I started with one that I did with Mike Vax on trumpet and Joel Robin at the piano, There Will Never Be Another You. Well, here's the Chicago Soul Jazz Collective with the amazing entertainer and singer Dee Alexander doing A Town Called Mercy on K-Jazz.

Jerry Mulligan with Scott Hamilton, the Barry and the Tenor, doing Soft Lights and Sweet Music, music by Irving Berlin. And before that, the Chicago Soul Jazz Collective with singer D. Alexander, A Town Called Mercy. Well, here's Richard Burrata. Hey, have you been out to hear any jazz? You know that we have a wonderful jazz calendar. It's not just jazz. It has jazz and blues and theater and art. And it's jazzphx.org. And if you're listening online, you're already there, so you can check it out. Go to the events calendar and find out who's playing jazz around town. Don't miss out. Here's Richard Burrata with Anthropology on KJazz.

Now that is a set of new music, and we're going to be listening to all new music today at 1 o'clock. New grooves for your night moves coming up at 1 o'clock this afternoon. And that will include Richard Barata. He's got a new one that we just heard. Anthony Caceres, who sang Sebastian's Waltz. His new album is called Let's Take a Trip. And that last piece was by Junida. And that was Hotara Nights from Bellflower. So we'll hear more of that coming up a little bit later in the 1 o'clock hour when it's time for New Grooves. I just wanted to give you a little bit of a preview. If you want to find out who's coming to town, who's going to be playing here in the Valley, check our website, jazzphx.org. Here's Ulysses Owens Jr. doing The Light That Grew Among Us on K-Jazz.

That's Kenny Barron's new one. We're going to hear more of that coming up in the 1 o'clock hour when I feature new grooves. Kenny Barron there, So Many Lovely Things, Live and Breakin'. That's the name of the album, and we heard Ask Me Now. Good afternoon, it's lunchtime, time for a little break. Here's Mark Winkler, and he's snapping on the 2 and 4, and then we'll hear from Bob Reynolds, Eddie Told Me So, and Nicholas Payton, relaxing with Nick.

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Relaxing with Nick. That's Peter Washington and Kenny Washington with him on Jazz PHX. And before that, Bob Reynolds with Change Partners. And I started with singer Mark Winkler doing Snapping on the 2 and 4. That's from Mark Winkler's new release, Love Goes First. Well, I have Catherine Russell in the wings here. I just refuse to sing the blues. That's what we're going to hear from her. This is from her brand new album, Live at Jazz at Lincoln Center. And then John Paknos, As Summer Turns to Fall. Here's Catherine Russell.

John Paknos, as summer turns to fall on Jazz PHX. And before that, Catherine Russell from her new one, Live at Jazz at Lincoln Center. I just refuse to sing the blues. You like that? Is that going to be your theme for the day? Good afternoon. I'm Blaze Lantana, and here's a harmony group. This is three singers together, three female vocalists. They call themselves Duchess. And here they are doing Ain't That a Kick in the Head. And then we'll hear Jimmy McGriff and David Fathead Newman on Jazz PHX.

That is Al DiMeola, Across the Universe. Before that, Jimmy McGriff, and I started with Duchess. Good afternoon, I'm Blaze Lantana, and I have some Miles Davis for you. Here's Miles with Milt Jackson and Thelonious Monk doing his take on The Man I Love. Hey, be sure to check our website there, jazzphx.org. Find out what's going on around town. You'll find some interviews there that I've done with different jazz artists, some local, some national. And you'll find our playlist. If you missed me telling you what was playing, you can check that out as well. That's all on our website, jazzphx.org. Here's Miles Davis.

Yeah, that's Richard Barata. And his new album is called Another Kind of Bird. And this is a tribute to Charlie Parker and Bill O'Connell at the piano, Vincent Herring on alto, Paul Bolenbeck on board, and Michael Getz on the bass. Yeah, it's a great band. We're going to hear more from that a little bit later. But next, here's Anthony Caceres. He's a singer, and his new album is called Let's Take a Trip. And then we'll hear Junita. And Junita was born in Missouri but grew up in Pittsburgh. He's a Japanese-American. His parents are immigrants. And he says he grew up in with so many different ideas about music and different styles. And he incorporates that into his playing. So we'll hear Junita do a couple tunes right after Anthony Caceres. And it's New Grooves for Your Night Moves, even though it's only the afternoon. Here's Anthony Caceres.

Hi, I'm Phil Latzman. 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

That is trumpeter June Ida, originally from Missouri, but grew up in Pittsburgh playing that trumpet. And he's an educator and band leader and composer. That was Next Time, and before that, Rivers and Bridges, both of those from his brand new album, Bellflower. June Ida on trumpet. Before that, we heard Anthony Caceres with Tamir Hendelman playing piano for him. What a Little Moonlight Can Do. And that was Joe Farnsworth on the drums leading us into that tune. And the new album is called Let's Take a Trip. Well, next, Kenny Barron's got a new one. It's called So Many Lovely Things. Well, let's hear it. Here he is with Time Was, and then we'll hear him do a solo piece from this album called Silent Rain. Here's the great Kenny Barron on Jazz PHX.

That is the great Kenny Barron doing Silent Rain, solo piece, and Time Was. And both of those are from Kenny Barron's brand new release, So Many Lovely Things. And just, it's an amazing album. It's just stunningly beautiful, as you would expect from Kenny Barron. I'm Blaze Lantana, and here's Anthony Caceres to sing another tune. Now, Anthony Caceres is working out of Houston these days, originally from San Antonio, Texas, and he plays the bass as well as sings. So he's kind of anchoring the band and leading the band. Here he is with the title cut from his new album, Let's Take a Trip. And then we'll hear from Michael Ekrop. Now, you might know Michael. Michael grew up here, went to school here. And he's a remarkable pianist and composer and band leader. And he's got a new release out called New Paths. We'll hear from Michael Ekroth right after bassist and singer Anthony Caceres.

That is Michael Eckroth and Minas Messengers on Jazz PHX. How do you like that? I think it's a good new album. It's from Michael Eckroth. It's called New Paths. And we heard Mood and Canto. And then we started the set with Anthony Caceres. Let's Take a Trip. I'm Blaise Lantana. Well, here's Richard Barata. And Richard Barata is a drummer. And he started out actually as a kid playing sax and flute and found his way to the drums. And that was it. That's when he knew it was his instrument. And he started out upstate New York. His musical family, his grandfather played, his father played. So it was kind of a natural thing for him to play music. And I think he does a great job. We're going to hear Richard Barata do Now's the Time with Bill O'Connell at the piano. And then we'll hear another one from Anthony Caceres from his new release, Let's Take a Trip. We'll hear Anthony sing Stolen Moments. First, drummer Richard Barata and his band doing Now's the Time on Jazz PHX.

drummer Richard Barrata. Could you tell that that was the drummer's album? You kind of could tell everything. The drums were very crisply recorded there. Richard Barrata at the drums from his new album, Another Kind of Bird, a tribute to Charlie Parker, with Bill O'Connell at the piano, Vincent Herring playing some alto there on Now's the Time. Here's Anthony Caceres for you singing Stolen Moments on Jazz PHX. Have a great day and a great evening, and take care of yourself out there. It is hot. Here's Anthony Caceres on KJazz.

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Earl Father Hines and the song Please Don't Talk About Me When I'm Gone. That's off of the album from Earl Hines and Jimmy Rushing, Blues and Things. Oh boy, Earl Hines, of course, on piano. Bud Johnson was featured on tenor sax on that piece. Great stuff. I'm Chuck Levins. I welcome you, friends. Thanks for joining me, truly. Jeff Hamilton coming up here. Orbert Davis, Henry Red Allen, Michael Pettison, Irvin Mayfield, and Wynton Marsalis, and his dad as well. Houston Person, too. I'm going to start off the first set here in the Jazz Living Room with Mark McGrane from Love, Time, and Divination. Mark is on trombone, Matt Lemler on piano, and the song is called Arise.

more than 40 years, drummer Jeff Tane Watts has been the beat behind many great leaders. His list of associations is long, diverse too. He's won 8 Grammy Awards, 6 for jazz, and 2 for his work with New York's Metropolitan Opera. He got his nickname Tane from Kenny Kirkland after they passed a Chieftain gas station while on tour. 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

Orbert Davis from the Paradise Blue soundtrack and the song Club Paradise. Jeff Hamilton ahead of that did In an Ellington featuring Tamir Hendelman on piano. Chuck Levin's here, moving now to Henry Red Allen from the Hot Trumpets of Joe Newman and Henry Red Allen. And nice work if you can get it.

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1: 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Organist Pat Bianchi, drummer Lewis Nash, Clark Gibson on sax with vocalist and saxophonist Camille Thurman, and Ashlyn Parker on trumpet. Saxophonist Gerald Albright, nominated for 9 Grammys, brings his smooth sound to the MIM for 2 shows at 6 and 8 on Sunday, July 12th. 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

Oh, yeah. The Wynton Marsalis Septet, featuring Carrie Smith on the vocal, off of the United We Swing Best of the Jazz at Lincoln Center Galas. Carrie Smith, the vocalist there. Ronald Westray on trombone. Wynton Marsalis on piano on that. Yes, piano. There you go. Irvin Mayfield and Ellis Marsalis ahead of that with Don't Know Why from Love Songs, Ballads, and Standards. And Michael Pettison did Bellagio from As It Should Be, Ballads 2. Henry Red Allen from The Hot Trumpets of Joe Newman and Henry Red Allen. And Nice Work If You Can Get It. Oh. Chuck Levin's here. We're going to wrap up the hour with Houston Person. And this is a piece off of his Soft Lights release, featuring Russell Malone on guitar, Richard Wyans, Ray Drummond, and Grady Tate also on this. It is The Night We Called It.

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As a child, Tony Monaco played the accordion. When he was 12, he heard the great Jimmy Smith play the Hammond B3 organ. That was enough to inspire Tony Monaco. He added the organ to his repertoire and eventually gained Jimmy Smith as a mentor. He's enjoyed a long career playing both instruments. 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

Carmen McRae, beautifully done from the album Carmen Sings Monk. Clifford Jordan playing tenor. That's Dear Ruby, of course. Monk wrote it, and he called it, before the lyrics were put to it, Ruby, My Dear. Milt Jackson before that, and Our Delight. I'm Tony Mowat. Here's Lewis Hayes and the Cannonball Legacy Band.

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Sherry Roberts giving us her version of Dream Dancing. Chris Potter assisting her on tenor. It's from the Dreamsville album. And before that, Dr. Howard Jandel, Days of Wine and Roses. And starting off the set, Louis Hayes and his ensemble, featuring Vincent Herring on alto. That's the Legacy Band doing Unit 7.

Jerry Allen. That's a song called Nearly, with Jerry Allen. Ron Carter, the bassist. Jimmy Cobb on drums. What a great trio that is. Before that, we heard Tommy Newsom with Ken Poplawski doing Only a Rose. I'm Tony Moa. Let's conclude this hour with the amazing Ahmad Jamal. Just love the way he plays. And here's his version of I Love You.

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Stanhope playing piano and his version of Be Anything But Be Mine. It's from the Pastels album. That's on the Savant label. Of course, Houston Person playing tenor, who also produced the album. Some beautiful things on here, and I love the way Stanhope plays. I'm Tony Moa. That gets us started for this hour of Wednesday Jazz. Up next is Diane Reeves. And this is a song that you may have heard in the soundtrack of The Last Time I Committed Suicide. And it's called Sugar Blues, Diane Reeves.

Wendell Marshall was a double bassist. He was also the cousin of James Blanton, who played the same instrument in the Duke Ellington Orchestra. James Blanton taught his cousin to play, and upon his death, willed Wendell Marshall his instrument. Wendell Marshall eventually got to perform with Duke Ellington. He also played on Broadway and was a popular session musician. Hear the music of Wendell Marshall on Jazz PHX on KJZZ 91.5 HD2, Phoenix.

Al Cohn, Zoot Sims, one called Blue Hodge. That's a jazz classic. It's from the album Body and Soul. Before that, we heard Diane Reeves. Beautifully done. Great singer. And the song was Sugar Blues. Here's Sherman Irby. This is called Mama Faye. I'm Tony Mowat here with you on a Wednesday. Thank you so much for joining me.

Few pianists embody the spirit of modern jazz quite like Eric Scott Reed. Born in Philadelphia in 1970, Reed was playing piano by age 2 and performing in his father's church while still a child. After catching the attention of Wynton Marsalis as a teenager, he became one of the brightest stars of the 1990s jazz resurgence, working with legends including Freddie Hubbard and Joe Henderson. Deeply inspired by piano master Cedar Walton, Reed combines gospel roots, hard swinging energy, and modern sophistication. Hear the music of Eric Scott Reed right here on your 24/7 Worldwide Jazz Connection, jazzphx.org.

That was Ralph Burns with Tal Farlow doing It Might As Well Be Spring. Before that, the Dizzy Gillespie Alumni All-Star Big Band recorded at Manchester Craftsman's Guild featuring John Faddis, and that was Stablemates.

Grover Washington Jr. with Hank Jones at the piano and Robin Eubanks playing trombone. It's called Please Send Me Someone to Love. Before that, Hank Jones once again, this time backing up Roberta Gamberini. Just the two of them making so much beautiful music. We heard Just Squeeze Me. I'm Tony Moe. Let's wrap it up with D.D. Jackson and Freddie Bryant on guitar. This is called Romanza.